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1: 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Just hope forever's here to stay.

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2: Hi guys, it's Jax. 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
0: so. 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La tua carica. 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

The sound, here is the rhythm even bigger than before, and it's loud and kicking. 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

But I'm so glad to be with you tonight. And all the way I'm gonna tell you a little bit of what I got in my mind about what we're gonna do. And I'm gonna ask you to behave yourself and feel the rhythm on your feet, stomping hard on the concrete. 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